time. This is more than I wanted. What was he wanting to say? What was he wanting to say? Where'd that white out joint go? Something beginning to fade. Both inward and upward. What was he wanting to say? What was he wanting to say? Where'd that white out joint go? This is clearly too much. Both within and without. A closer look at nothing. Balance between two points. A broadcast from nowhere. This is nearly enough. Can't seem to catch my breath. Allow me this for a moment. I took more than I should have. Things are so clear. What was he wanting to say? What was he wanting to say? Something's just begun. A picture of a tree. A picture of two cats. A picture of your brother. A coastal wind. Something more like. Something in this moment. Something reflecting out. Something beginning to fade. This is more than I wanted. What was he wanting to say? What was he wanting to say? What was he wanting to say? What was he wanting to say? Picture this. Something's up with my vision. Something's up with my vision. A recording of ice. A recording of charcoal. The classical on repeat. A folder deleted. What was he wanting to say? What was he wanting to say? What was he wanting to say? What was he wanting to say? So then again, begin again. So then again, begin again. So then again, begin again. So then again, begin again. So then again, begin again. So then again, begin again. So then again, begin again. So then again, begin again. I definitely know this place just like before. Here, take one of these. I guess I'll stay over. Can you believe this space? Let's try this again. Can you believe this space? So much sound, so much air, so much light. More than before, nearly enough. Let's start at the end. Keep my grave open. What was he wanting to say? Or better yet, what was he wanting to say? Rhythmed events. What was he wanting to say? Everything always at once. What was he wanting to say? Let's try this again. What was he wanting to say? Break in linearity. Break with reality. What was he wanting to say? So many threads. So many timelines. I got up off the floor. It's all cool. Maybe you should call someone. Can you imagine that? Can you imagine that? And now the room returning, the old right way.

possible, someone total bliss, an explosion of stars. This is more than I wanted, this is more than I wanted. And then again, begin again, and then again, begin again. And then again, begin again, and then again, begin again. And then again, begin again, and then again, begin again. And then again, begin again, and then again, begin again. Almost already and so, and then again, what if? Here comes another wave, here comes another beat. Here's where we'll start from, can you imagine that? Can you imagine that? Now is a daze, warm like an aura. Now is a daze, slowly seeping in. Now is a daze, finding a new depth. Now is a daze, a beautiful unfurling of every permutation. Now is a daze, which do you choose? Now is a daze, a hard or soft option. Eyes half lidded, could you go into the kitchen and get me a glass of water? Picture this, an image of a tree, an image of two cats, an image of your brother, the foothills in high depth, nothing like before, nothing in this moment, nothing reflecting out. This is more than I wanted, what was he wanted to say, what was he wanted to say? Picture this, nothing was revealed, nothing was revealed.

Take it easy, find the right question. Image overwhelmed the word, the outcome is the same. The heart eclipses the head, proof of what then? Sorry, didn't mean to influence, we were just playing around and had a few drinks. Strange ways on repeat, soft divination, slow thresholds, backlit hexagrams. Now he's gonna

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Ah, the generosity. Well then, what for? Not with so and good.

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0: 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Some folk won't say amen unless certain folks.
1: You like jungle music?
2: Jungle is
1: yeah,
2: it?
1: Yeah.
2: It's all right for hard house, man.
1: Yeah?
2: Always for the UK. Always for the UK. Always for the UK. Always for the UK. Always for the UK. Always for the UK. Always for the UK. Always for the UK.

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1: Well, it is a weeping and a mourning and a gnashing of teeth in the dance hall, and who do all think will run upon them come, come, when them it come to my sound, which is the champion sound. The bugle that blow the many times, and it's still have one more time left, because the amount of stripe with the power of our shoulder.

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in the fifth grade, serving junkies on 6th Street. Wasn't on yet, now it's come get a 16th. I confront you with Zip Cheap, turned 11 twice. Kevo did a 12 piece way before I was 13. First 14, nigga ever touched. Earned a cup with the morphine, now I'm 15. Phone full of fiends, this was way before lean. Watching J's banging, shooting up, sharing needles. Soaking them in chlorine, turned 17, I was shooting gems. 18, had a half a slab. 19, when shit hit the fan, fled the crime scene with some sheetrock. Age 20, wasn't wanting men, now we high speed through the speed knot. Speedballing, trying to do the speed limit, state troopers in the speed traps. 21, I was cornered off, fighting for my life in the court of law. Bonded out, found not guilty, know they sick, they got it on my cheese back. 22, had a pill run, 23, almost got done in. 24, a nigga lost SWAT. 25, had a couple run-ins. 26, I had my first child. 27, when I first slowed down. 28, now we touching heavyweight. Been applying pressure through the whole time. Where we at with? Where we at with?

Cracker, 1.5, that's a half track. 3.5, that's a ball of soft. No kitty plap in a class act with the oil gel. Scale it up, 7 soft, 6 hard at a quarter till. Gift wrapping up the strip, then it's had to rewrap it with the glad wrap. Trash bags full of dirty money, neatly stacked up in rubber bands. 36 by 28 by 2, equal out 100 bands. Through the Cali, drove to Arizona. Soon as I touched, caught a flight back. Plus, sent it with a postcard. And being broke is funny, you a wisecrack. Saw the split pop for 2500. Slow rolling biggies for the fire rats. Keep a big pun with a kick drum. Stepped on a bricky like a hi-hat. From Morgantown to the Jordan Downs. Turned around with a hoe, one of sweet Georgia Brown. Remember grinding in the rain, nice when it was pouring down. Now I'm in the range. Hydroplane and work whiter than a dinette napkin. Hood called me Sir Brick Van Axel, aka Mr. Pyrex Chapman. Clio banging off a lilac. Phone slapping like a telethon. Sent the plug a couple hundred thou. Got me touching down like I'm Megatron. Had to switch the router. Switch the router. Switch the router. Switch the router. Switch the router.

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3: Hey there, you are listening to a new episode of Indire, which is brought to you by Radio Korax in Halle, Germany. And my name is Birk, and I will show you some new music from the scenes from Leipzig and Halle and beyond for you in this episode, packed with great music. We will start with a new band from Halle, which is called Jazz, but don't be fooled. We are listening to Paradox and Ein Quäntchen Freud, and their new album, which was recently released, is called Der Irrtum hat mal wieder gewonnen.

Next up, we are listening to kind of veterans in experimental left field pop in Germany, band called The Nordwist, which maybe you already know. They have a new album, which is called News from Planet Zombie. We are listening to their song Projectors.

After the song Siren's Call from Corrupted Noise, we heard Marie Chong Ayong, which is maybe best known for playing at Rundfunktanzorchester Ehrenfeld, which is the backing band for one of the most popular late-night shows in Germany. And we are listening to her song Lilac. Coming up next, we have a little more singer-songwriter pop music, the ones with the beautiful guitars. We hear the song Malaise from the band Blue Error. They are from Halle, don't be fooled. On some of their social medias, they are right, they are from Leipzig. I guess this is a common thing also for people from Halle, even writing they are from Berlin, if they are techno DJs, for example. So we are listening to this song Malaise from the band Blue Error.